Eddie, I'm ready to spice things up. So give me another one. The Quiet Storm.

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0: That was Kirk Franklin with the song Strong God. Now I've got to go, but I want to thank every one of you for listening. 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
3: A wreck on 77 North is slowing things down. 77 northbound, right at about Percival Road. We've got one overturned car, the interstate blocked. 77 North at Percival Road. 72 degrees, expect showers this morning. Harry Hudson, John Scott Traffic, 103, the Big DM.
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16: Hey, I got to say good morning to everybody over in Greenview, everybody over at Broad River Road, and all my folks in Eastover. Thanks for waking up with us. Harry Hudson got the complete look at Columbia traffic. Good morning, Harry.
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18: Good morning. Collision 77 north of Percival Road and 77 north of Decker. 126 inbound at Greystone. Killigan at Bridgeberry. Killigan Commons Parkway at Bridgeberry. And 2900 Hardscrabble Road slowing things. Expect rain this morning. We go to the upper 80s today. Harry Hudson, Ground Scott Traffic, 103, the Big DM.
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15: I have a question.
16: Yeah, Unc, you know, today the first day at the camp, Unc. You finna leave here and go talk to these boys. You've been doing this 17 years, man. 17 years you've been doing this, Unc? 17? Yeah.
17: 17, yes, sir.
16: And let me ask you this. Wow. What do you hope they get from you this weekend?
17: You know, listen, this is my 17th year of mentoring these boys. But we have virtual camps throughout the year. During COVID, it was incredible the amount of boys that we mentored during COVID because we opened it up across the country. It was dudes. We had dudes on the Zoom from Africa. We were in the millions during COVID of young men signing up just to hear some words of encouragement from other men. It wasn't just me. It was a lot of men. And you know, man, it is my hope when they come to this camp that they first of all listen and are willing to be open. We don't save all of these boys. I'm going to be real with you. Probably in every group.

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you're probably going to win. It's all about the 1K Father's Day giveaway. It's being brought to you by the Big DM, of course, JT's Chrysler Dodge Jeep Ram. How do you enter to win before Friday's deadline? It's really easy. 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

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Get ready to step to the South Carolina State Fairgrounds on Saturday, August 1st. Get ready for the legendary Eddie LaVert, who, of course, celebrated his birthday yesterday. Get ready to check out Karen White, Jeffrey Lampkin, the community choir, doing, of course, their tribute to Kirk Franklin. And also, just added, 803 Fresh is going to be joining us again on Saturday, August 1st for the 12th Annual Women's Empowerment of South Carolina. Our next ticket stop, big ups to the Mark Brown Law Firm. You know, every Wednesday and Friday, we're out in the streets. We're giving you a chance to purchase your tickets at a discounted rate. So it's $50 per ticket and $50 cash. Again, the next one goes down this Friday at the McDonald's on Elmwood, all right? So 11 a.m. until 1. Hey, Peep Game, coming up in the 3 o'clock hour. Jeffrey Lampkin, your favorite cousin, is going to join us. And thank you, Lampkin. I got my food. I specifically asked for greens, and I know Aunt Georgia made my plate. So, Aunt Georgia, I appreciate you. I got my greens, and I'm happy as hell now. Keep it locked. It's Shamara. Hey, friend, it's Shamara. Make plans now for the Southern Soul Independence Day Festival happening on July 4th at the National Guard Armory right here in Columbia. Catch live performances from King George, 803 Fresh, Sharmika, DeVita, Indy, Carolina Bree, Mimi Green, and more. Plus, music.

So get ready to put on whatever head you want to put on as we gather on a Friday. Of course, you know, it's Juneteenth and a lot of celebrations are going down this weekend. You got Finley Park on Saturday. You have Raheem Devon on Saturday as well at the South Carolina State Fairgrounds. But on Friday, you can join us on Juneteenth as we get ready to welcome Chip 803 and the One Night Stand Band. Big ups to Greg Lloyd and DJ Chester, you know, right before that. We got our live broadcast from 5 until 7. So you can meet us at 7535 Gardner's Ferry Road.

walked on the line and picked the pens. All we asked for was 500. And you told

So, friend, listen, pick up some Mr. Council. Next Tuesday, you got the Thankful Tuesday kicking off. So I'm going to give you details about that. But we're in here chatting about this huge event that he's put together to help those who give back to the community. So I got next.

special guest, Boosie, the concert strictly for the culture. Break out your camouflage and your bling and be a part of history. Saturday, October 10th in Colonial Life Arena. 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Get tickets at the box office. Online at BNB.

you talk.